0: I don't dig a lot of the establishment. 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
1: 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Welcome to join Eastern Flight 37 nonstop from New York to Miami Beach. We're right on schedule. However, we do expect a little turbulence up ahead soon.

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0: Hi, this is Governor Arnold Schwarzenegger with another California report. This week, I want to talk to you about something that I love and something that is a very important part of my life. Pumping iron in the sun with all the people watching.
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1: 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We're a little bit different from other Bakersfield radio stations. We're a little bit naughty. We've never met a rule we didn't break. Actually, we didn't just break the rules. We chopped them up into tiny pieces and buried them in the middle of the desert, where they bloody well belong.
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0: 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You're trailing off. 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

0: cut my wife. Switchblade Sam said I dropped my knife. Well, listen here, fella, let me give you some advice. If you're out duking on a Saturday night, you better look out for the Charlie Brown. 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

Way down south, neath the neon star, there's a man who plays the hot guitar. The Gumbo wagon and the Gumbo car. Hear this man play the hot guitar. One fine night, they were having a ball. The joint was jumping and rocking the hall. The hot guitar is set with a smile. For buck a throw, it's anybody's style. 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I'm from Nashville, he said with a smile, play me a chorus like Thumbs Carlisle. That's real great, I heard someone call, now play me a chorus that tops Les Paul. Les was great and Thumbs no drag, but Hank's my favorite in a Sugarfoot rag.

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1: 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We're a little bit different from other Bakersfield radio stations. We're a little bit naughty. We've never met a rule we didn't break. Actually, we didn't just break the rules. We chopped them up into tiny pieces and buried them in the middle of the desert, where they bloody well belong.
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You better go on home, Kentucky gambler. 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I was right back where I'd started from. Then I started wanting to go.

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1: 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And of course, like I've always said, the best way to change is by listening to tons of punk rock music. We just listened to The Punk Chunk, Bakersfield's very own Chunk of Punk, every morning, guaranteed. With the Very Sketchy Morning Show, you get an entire chunk of punk. Now, this was a slightly extended chunk of punk. Listener Josh reached out to me and said, play more punk. And I go, you know what? He's absolutely right. Josh, you're right. We do need more punk. And so I have added more punk to this chunk.

0: you see the reality, and that's what punk rock music does, is it opens your brain up, boom, you're just like the little sunglasses, they're called Hoffman lenses. I'm that kind of nerd. That's my divergency, my neurodivergency. I remember weird things like that. So the Hoffman lenses, you put them on, you can see the world for what it is by pumping punk rock music into your brain. I guarantee you, Bakersfield, you're going to see the rest of the world in a new outlook. Now, today here on the very sketchy morning, they call me verbal for a reason, on the very sketchy morning show, we're going to have some special guests, comedians, local comedians, Anthony Rivers and Anthony Hadigay. I always mess his name up. I feel bad, but that's on Instagram. That's The Funny Rivers and Bamfamy. If you want to check them out, go to Instagram, follow them, give them a follow. They are some funny guys. I had Anthony Rivers on. He's like, hey, you'd be great if we got some of the other comedians on. And I'm like, that's a wonderful idea. And we just had to kind of orchestrate our schedules, and they had some wonderful things. On the 24th of May, they have a show, a roast battle at the Well, and then on Cinco de Mayo, which is tomorrow, unless you're listening to on Friday, then it passed, hopefully you don't have a hangover. They're having a show at the Well. Those doors open at 6, $5. Cinco de Mayo, 5. I think that's what that means in Spanish. It means 5, if I'm not mistaken. I think that's tremendous. You can go see a show in Bakersfield, a comedy show. So if you love the Very Sketchy Morning Show, you love comedy, you'll love The Well and their Cinco de Mayo show, hosted by Anthony Hadigay. I always mess it up. Great guy. Funny. Very methodical. If you enjoy my type of humor, you'll like his. You'll definitely like Anthony Rivers as well. The Anthonys. You know, it's funny. Last week, I had drummer Anthony Rodriguez from Three Red Flag. It's just like a month of Anthonys. Anthonys in April. I started the month off with an April, and then I'm just all Anthony's. Maybe I'll end with an April. I don't know. So, we just listened to The Adolescents. The song was Kids of the Black Hole from 1981. They're from Fullerton, California. Before that was NOFX, Day to Days. Before that, Sick Thoughts. Mother, I Love Satan. They're from Narlands. And before that, Agent Orange, Too Young to Die from 1981. Of course, they're from Orange County. And before that, The Clash, Should I Stay or Should I Go from 1981. Man, where's the time go? And before that was The Sex Pistols. The song was 17 from 1977. Of course, The Clash and The Sex Pistols are both from London. And before that was Bad Religion. The song was Suffer from 1988 from Huntington Beach, California. Man, I love me some Bad Religion. And before that was Axe. Your Phone's Off the Hook, But You Are Not from 1980. Of course, from Los Angeles, California. It was a good gamut of music. A little bit of new, mostly old. I enjoyed it. So we're going to get back to the music here at 103.5 FM KSVG Savage Radio. 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
1: I've been rapping for about 17 years, okay? 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

0: 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I am your host, Verbal Creepy Roger, and you're listening to the Very Sketchy Morning Show. The number is 661-491-0384. 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And I have been had people reach out to me and give me some wonderful things, and it's great to hear from you guys. You can follow me on Instagram at Verbal Creepy, all one word. That's me, green face, boom, you found me. You can find the number there if you want to call and leave a voicemail. Leave a nice voicemail and be like, Bakersfield, I love this, blah, blah, blah. Play this band, this song, or Verbal, I'd like to dedicate this song. You know, like the old days in radio. We have a hotline. It's not live. You're not going to have to talk to me. It rings, goes to voicemail, leave a voicemail, and boom, there you go. Or you can send me a text. But if you do make a request, be sure to leave your name. I've had people like, this song. And then I'm like, who is this? And then they never answer. And it's like, well, I'm not going to just, I mean, I'll play the song. I play the song. But then I can't go like, this song was from Todd. T-O-double-D. Wanted to hear this. So, we just listened to Caroline Kingsbury. The song was Shock Treatment. I dug that. Very 80s vibe. And it went so well with Hot and Freddy. The song was Scantily Clad Woman. We interviewed them recently. They are wonderful. They're going to be at Lightning in a Bottle. If you got tickets, lucky you. That's in May. Check them out. Tell them I said hi. If you do... so envious of people that can just, like, afford to do something like that. Before that was The Faint, Take Me to the Hospital. Of course, that was featuring, and some of you probably recognized it, that was featuring Connor Oberst of Bright Eyes fame. Because the drummer, Matt Bowen, who was in The Faint at the time, was in Connor Oberst's original band, Commander Venus. And so they knew each other, and The Faint were signed to Saddle Creek Records, which was Connor Oberst's record. I think it still is. But before that was Rat-A-Tat from 2004. The song was 17 years. I love how that song starts off. You think it's going to be a rap song, and then just takes a total different direction. That was like some lap pop. In the early 2000s, people were starting to figure out making music on their laptops, and there was a whole genre like chiptune, laptop. And it just hit, okay, kids? That was what Grandpa used to listen to back in the early 2000s. That's what we listened to, and I enjoyed it. And it's a fun, upbeat song, and it gets your blood flowing. And the day is starting, people. And you're going to have the best day ever, whether you like it or not. Someone out there is in a bad mood, and I guarantee you, you're going to have a great day. And you're going to like it. You hear that, Bakersfield? And if you don't, just remember, nothing lasts forever. So even this bad day, too, shall pass. You know, I have a good friend. And I was talking to him, and he was telling me, this relationship I'm in is coming to an end. And, you know, it's just time. And I was like, oh, man, you'll get out there, man. Just remember, you're not a bad guy. You're like at least a Bakersfield 8, you know. It's like you're like a 6 in real life, but, you know, you're a Bakersfield 8, you know. And you just have to pick yourself up, dust yourself off. And sometimes you got to know when to call it quits. And I've been there where I'm like, this isn't working. I messed this up. I need to move on. And you do. And it feels terrible. I've been there. I know that. I've been there too many times. Trust me, I'm an expert. The feelings pass. I mean, the scars remain underneath the surface. And you always feel that. And the things, the good things, hopefully only become part of you. And you learn how to heal. You have good friends, you find them. And those bits of pieces of the person are still in you. And you're able to, you know, call back on those good memories or those good habits, hopefully, you picked up from them. And that's what life's about, people. So, Stay tuned for the interview with the Anthonys, local Bakersfield comedians, here on 103.5 FM KSVG Savage Radio. You know what time it is.
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I'm Verbal TV Roger, and this is the second hour of the Very Sketchy Morning Show. 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This is not the KSEG main line. This is my request line. 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

0: All right, what do we got here for today? Thud, where's my schedule? Let's see here. What's the next segment? Horoscopes. So I guess we're doing horoscopes now. Who is Horacy? Horacy's horoscopes. Is that Morrissey doing horoscopes? Darn it, Thud, you let another horse into the studio. Again.
1: I would go out tonight, but I haven't got a stitch to mend.
0: Great Robert Smith's ghost. Wait, he's not a ghost yet. He just looks like one. Are you a talking horse influenced by the works of Morrissey, or actually Morrissey turned into a horse by which he mistook for a fat goth fan?
2: Pretty fowls make neighs. Sadly, Roger the latter.
0: So you're telling me Verbal Creepy Roger of the Very Sketchy Morning Show on KSVG Savage Radio 103.5 FM or KSVGFM.org, the only way for you to break the curse of the witch that turned you into a horse is to tell horse horoscopes.
2: You sound a little hoarse, Roger.
0: So, were you always able to do horoscopes, or were you just barn with it? I knew you always had a cult following. Just remember, Stephen Morrissey, this is my show, and I can do horse-based puns too, okay? Let's get down to the horoscopes, so you can change back into a Morrissey. Horrissey. Of coursey. Sagittarius.
2: I know you're not lovable. I shouldn't have to tell you.
0: Okay, Aquarius.
3: You're the one for me, fatty. You're the one I really, really love.
0: Okay, let's do Cancer.
3: Heaven knows you're miserable now.
0: Ooh, what about me? I'm a Leo.
2: Hang the DJ, hang the DJ, hang the DJ. Hang the DJ, hang the DJ.
0: I will not stand by and let an Englishman who looks like a horse insult me on my own show. If I wanted to do that, I would have interviewed Benedict Cumberbatch. Now get along, little doggy.
1: You shut your mouth, how can you say? I go about things the wrong way. I am a horse and I need to be loved, just like everyone else does.
0: You know, Thud, we really need to talk to you about your booking skills.
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6: 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'Cause if you got really, really fat, you just might want to see me come back. 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

0: 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I am your host, Verbal Creepy Roger, and you're listening to the Very Sketchy Morning Show. 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Guys, it is really what makes this all possible. Listeners like you, we don't do this because we're sponsored by a huge corporation or some magnificent benefactor. It's all, well, they are magnificent benefactors. It's all of you that donate to the cause. And we do appreciate it. It keeps the lights on. You know, they used to tell me to go in the back and pedal a bicycle, and then I found out that the bicycle wasn't connected to anything. There weren't even any cables, and now it makes sense. They were just putting me in there to, you know, for me to stay quiet. And I'm a little miffed, but, you know, it's been good for my health, my diet. You know, I lost a little weight, sweating in the closet. You know, and they didn't make me do it in July again, so that's always nice. It was really hot. Cruelty to Verbals. So we just listened to the 80s at 8-ish. We just played the Smithereens. The song was Blood and Roses from 1986. They're from New Jersey, of course. Before that was the Violent Femmes. The song was Fat. Speaking of good for your weight, from 1989. They're from Racine, Wisconsin. I love me some Violent Femmes. And everyone's like, Blister in the Sun, Blister in the Sun, Blister in the Sun. There's a lot of other good songs that they've made. This album, 3, that was their album. It was their third album. It's underappreciated. There's a lot of good songs on there. And that one, I certainly think, was so underappreciated. And I thought I'd pull one off that album to play. And it's a fun song, though. And it's got a weird, like, I hope you get fat so you'll come back to me. Yeah, well, and before that was The Smiths. How Soon Is Now from 1987, a classic. Yeah, I felt it. It's very 80s. Before that was Romeo Void, Never Say Never from 1982. They're from San Francisco, but Deborah Ayala was born in Fresno, California. I did not know that, and I'm also, like, so impressed with their body of work and their ability to sing and their writing and the songs that they write. I love it. You know who turned me on to them? I remember them as a kid. I remember seeing them on MTV, hearing their music, but the person who turned me back on to them was April Brooker, the ventriloquist, who co-hosted an episode. She is an amazing individual, very talented. You know, she does other things besides ventriloquy, one of which is she puts out a yearly calendar, and I will buy that calendar into perpetuity as long as she issues one out. So I do recommend it. Just follow her on Instagram. You can find all the links in her profile. She's an amazing, talented, comedian, ventriloquist, all around great person too in general. Thank you, April, if you're listening. I appreciate every time you come on the show. You've been one of my favorite guests. And of course, we have guests too, like Pearl Diver. We just had Anthony from the band 3 Red Flags. He'd just come on and he's like, hey, can I come back on? And I was like, yeah, I want to hear the Anthony story. I think he was a wonderful guest. Funny guy. Interesting stories. He seems really enthusiastic and happy. And I wish everybody could have that zeal for life that Anthony has. And that is what you want to have as a human being. If you don't have it, work on it. It's possible. Just fix your personality. I'm just kidding. You can be an angry misanthrope like myself some days. It's okay. Well, speaking of Anthony Rodriguez, the drummer from 3 Red Flags, we have another two Anthonys that we interviewed, local comedians, and I'm going to line up that interview. I just thought it was odd that I have, it's Anthonys in April. Yes, I'm going to have Anthony Michael Hall next week. I wish. Okay, I'm going to go ahead and get that lined up here at 103.5 FM. KSVG. Okay, I'm hitting play right now. Okay, right, right, now, and now. 103.5 FM KSVG Savage Radio. Ha, with us today, as promised, we have two special guests. We have repeat guests to the Very Sketchy Morning Show. Not normal, usually after the first time they learn their lesson. But we have Anthony Rivers, the ref.
1: Thank you.
0: Yeah. I asked him, I give him, do you have a superlative? And he goes, call me the ref.
1: And superlative?
0: Then superlative. That's like, you know, when you graduated from high school. You did graduate from high school, right?
1: No, barely.
0: Okay, well, they have like the senior superlatives, and they'll be like, most likely to succeed, you know, or they'll have a nickname for you. Okay, and then we have Anthony Hadagi. Yeah, Hadagi. Yes, I almost got it right.
1: Yeah, you got it right.
0: The Ranch Master.
1: Yeah, ranch baby. I put it on everything.
0: Oh, so that's why. I thought maybe you lived on a ranch.
1: Oh, no. My parents grew up in one in Mexico, but here I am. I've transferred the ranch skills to ranch dressing, so that's what I got.
0: It is delightful. Yeah. I do like on chicken tenders myself, so.
1: Oh, it's the best.
0: I think I like the dressing more than I like the chicken tenders, and the chicken tenders are a way just for the dressing to get into my mouth.
1: That's what I'm talking about.
0: No, most definitely. So, you guys just had a roast battle at Slice of Italy. You're laughing. It must have been good.
2: No, because the wrong location.
0: What's that?
2: It was supposed to be the Well Comedy Club.
0: Oh, I'm sorry. So it was at the Well. Okay, but you guys do. I'm sorry. I had that.
1: Slice of Italy is where we have the ranch dressing. That is.
0: Okay. I am so sorry to the Well. I apologize to the Well and its subsidiaries in advance. I will mess this up. So. You guys had a roast battle at the Well.
2: Yes, we did. It was awesome.
0: And you had a great turnout. That was on the 12th.
2: Yeah, no. Okay.
0: I got the date right.
2: Yeah.
0: Okay.
1: What day of the week was it, though?
0: That was a Thursday.
1: No. It was a Sunday, but it's all right. You got to have a calendar in front of you to know that.
0: Sunday, bloody Sunday. Okay, so how'd it go?
2: It went amazing, man. Just a lot of fun roast battles. It got real political. So many people were entertained. I was very happy because there's this battle where they're both handicapped. So we rolled out the blue carpet for them, and it was just such a fun time. When I made jokes about it, nobody laughed. But when these guys made jokes, the whole room exploded with laughter. Everybody's throwing their heads back. Everybody got to laugh, and everybody got to have a good time. Even though they were very mean jokes, it was just such a blast, man. And my friend Howdy over here. He won the guy. He beat the guy by a landslide. So now he's going up against somebody else, and it's gonna be a great battle.
0: Okay, so like that's the one thing I've learned: you should always punch up, don't punch down. So when somebody is disabled or handicapable is what they call them now. Handicapped is passé. Yeah. But you should always punch up, don't punch down.
1: Yeah, it's easy to punch up when you're sitting in a wheelchair, too. So.
0: Yeah. Everything's up from there.
1: Yeah. It was a good battle. And Rivers mentioned that it got political. We did have a left-wing Democrat fight a right-wing Republican. It was great, dude. You should have heard the insults. It was like a Facebook comment section.
0: All in good faith, though. Like, everyone was a good sense of humor about it.
2: Oh, yeah. No,
1: they hugged after.
2: Yeah, there's only been one time where I've almost had to fight a woman because she was upset by the jokes I said towards her, and that's the only time it got crazy.
0: Okay, big question. Was she bigger than you?
2: Her chin was bigger than me.
0: Could she have taken you?
2: No.
0: Be honest.
2: Not at all.
0: Be honest. You're not. This isn't like an Andy Kaufman where you got to wrestle them. Like, could she have taken you?
2: No, I am a wrestler, so I know how to.
0: Okay, so you gauged her, and you're like, okay, I'll go for the shoulder. She's walking a little bit with a little bit.
1: Yeah, he was practicing his takedown technique and everything. Like, as soon as she insulted him, he was getting ready to, like, spar. It was crazy.
0: He was ready to check her. He's like, I'll give her the old club and swim. You know, I'll fake her out, and then I'll hit her, boom, and then she'll be hit the ground. There'll be two punches, me hitting her and her hitting the ground.
1: There was also a knife involved too at one point. Yeah. I think it was just to get our shoes off, but yeah.
0: Oh, she was going to hit you with the chancla.
1: Yes.
0: Okay. Well,
1: a boot, something.
0: It is Bakersfield. You have to be careful. So all that aside, it sounds like you guys had such a great time. You want to do it again, right?
2: Oh yeah.
0: So you guys have it lined up for the 24th.
2: Yeah, no, May 24th, back at the Well Comedy Club at 6 p.m., and this time we're going to have another selection of judges. We're going to have Joe Maynard. He's from Bakersfield, a local rapper, but he's out there in L.A. doing his thing, and I'm very excited to have him. Also, too, like I said, my friend over here, Anthony Hadigi, is going to be doing the headlining battle, and he is a monster when it comes to talking trash to other people, making them feel bad. He makes me feel bad all the time in car rides, so I can't wait to see what he got out there.
0: Just in proximity, and then you're both Anthony's, so there is going to be that always that comparison. So it's like, do they ever go, there's Athony and then Bethany?
1: No, they go, there's the funny one and the not.
2: There goes the handsome one and the other one's not.
0: There's the tall one.
1: There goes the heavyweight and then the welterweight.
0: You're not talking about the weight, like heavyweight, like in class. So right. Speaking of Joe, though, Joe, J-O-E underscore May or M-A-Y-N-O-R, if you want to check out his music, give him a shout out. You can definitely tell him, hey, we shouted you on the radio. And people, he's probably got much more of a following than FM radio. But you say, hey, man, I got you a shout out on the radio. He'll probably appreciate that. And then your social, Anthony Rivers, is Funny Rivers on Instagram. And then Anthony Hadigi is Bamfamy, which I love that one, by the way. Easy to remember, B-A-M-P-H-O-N-Y.
1: That's it.
0: See, I remembered it.
1: Half bad A, half phony.
0: Yeah, so
2: you've been practicing this at the house?
1: I've been doing that since I was 15, baby.
0: You know, it's a gift. It's ready to go. It's on deck, and that's perfect. So we were talking about the comedy show, but I wanted to know, how did the Anthonys meet? Did they go, hey, he's Anthony, too. You guys need to be friends?
2: How it started was, like, I saw him go up on his first time ever doing comedy. I've been doing comedy about 2 to 3 years at that time. And this new place opened up. I saw him go up, and I just saw he was just funny, and it was just he did it so correctly. Cause like me, when I did it, I'm dumb, I'm drunk, and I go up there loose. But he went up there with like with an actual set, what you're supposed to do in comedy, and he did well. And I just gave him a compliment, and ever since then, like I invited him to go to a mics in L.A. and see how comedy is in L.A. compared to our small town. And then we just started being friends from there, and then eventually we both started throwing shows. We've just been growing in the comedy scene, doing our own things. But Anthony's just a funny guy. He's mean, but he's funny. He hurts my feelings a lot. Like
0: he's been a delight every time he's been on the show. Well, the one time you've been on the show.
1: Yeah, I am. I'm usually more of a delight to people I meet for the first time. But I think when people get to know me, they realize, oh, he's actually a piece of crap.
0: Okay.
1: Yeah,
0: we're all pieces of crap that the universe revolves around. You know?
1: That's exactly. We're like big old toilet bowl right here.
0: especially when you get a mic and you put it in your hand, you go, listen to me, everyone, listen to me. That's just an indicator of that you're a piece of crap that the world revolves around.
1: That's it. I think that's why there's so many doing comedy.
0: So what do you got going on, Bethany?
1: I think today I'm going to go get some canes after this.
0: But
1: chicken tenders. I mean, we talked about that earlier.
0: Yeah, right? Canes, dry. I'm a controversial.
1: Hey, that's why I gotta have the ranch. That's
2: what?
0: No, and it does make it a good strata for dipping, but it's just like I'm not impressed. I think I can get a cheaper, better tender at home. I have the air fryer. I'll do it myself. Anything worth doing is worth doing yourself.
1: You're 100% right.
0: That's why I never go to Asian massage parlors. you do quite a bit of local shows, you guys.
1: Yeah.
0: Anthony,
1: I host open mics every Thursday at the Well Comedy Club. So that is an amateur mic night. So that is people who are either working out material or starting stand up for the first time ever. So I do that every Thursday, and that's kind of like more like prim proper show. And then I do indie shows here and there. Like I have a Cinco de Mayo show tomorrow at the Well Comedy Club, that'll be a showcase featuring a few Latino comedians and one güero. Güero means white guy. Oh, so
0: fair complexion.
1: Yeah. A fair complexion.
0: There's güeros amongst the Latinos.
1: You're right. But this güero is going to be more güero, if you know what I mean. He's going to be really
0: gabacho.
1: Yeah, I should have said gabacho. But,
0: okay, I got you now.
1: Yeah.
0: So what are they? What else can they expect besides the Latino comedy and humor? Is there's going to be little drink specials?
1: Yeah, there's going to be cervezas. There's going to be taco specials. I think the tickets are $5 plus fees. So, I mean, Cinco de Mayo, $5. I think that's all in all part of the fun for Cinco de Drinko, you know?
0: Oh, yeah. That's how Americans celebrate everything. It's like, hey, what holiday is this? Bass Day? Let's best

0: We're going to be doing the, we're doing Attachment. I'm excited for that one because we're doing it at the old prison that they had there.
1: Oh, that's good. That does yeah. sound, they can just lock you up if you're not funny.
0: I'm yeah.
1: yeah. Just let you out, not let you out of comedy jail. Just be like, well, we're
2: going to be in protective custody over here.
1: Or if the roast battle gets out of hand, they can, you know, lock him up in the cage. Oh, cage match.
2: Ooh.
1: Cage match comedy. There
2: yeah.
1: you go.
2: Jumping off the ropes.
0: You know what? Originally, the roast battles did start in a backyard cage
2: yeah.
0: fight.
2: That is cool, dude.
0: That is so funny. The background was a cage, and the owner used to keep dogs in there, and they were actually fighting dogs.
2: Yeah.
1: Sounds like an interesting backstory that would probably all legally get us in trouble.
0: You know, yeah. Think about it.
2: Allegedly.
0: Allegedly.
1: Allegedly. Thank you.
0: It used to be called a joke jutsu, man. And they're just, man, that's been over. Like, that started during COVID, actually.
2: Yeah.
0: So.
2: When I started comedy, you were doing joke jitsu, which was a jujitsu style comedy. That was crazy, dude. Cross memories. Wow, that is sick.
0: Yeah, we've been knowing each other for 5 years now.
2: Yeah, it's been a minute.
1: So you guys have been kind of like. Like peers amongst the comedy
2: 100%.
1: Community.
2: Yeah. We've been really good peers, and we've worked together. We've joked together, written together, got drunk together, everything.
1: Well, you know what's funny is Anthony's like, hey, maybe next time you can have more than one comedian. He mentioned Michael, who we've had, mm-hmm. Michael Ravelis, who mm-hmm. couldn't be here because he's lame. If you're listening, Michael, you're lame. You should have been here. You would have had fun.
0: I hope he's listening to this in the morning.
1: Oh, I know he's listening. Every once in a while he sends me a message. He's like, hey, great show. And I'm like, oh, thanks, Michael. You're lame for not showing up. But you know, sometimes you have to be an adult.
2: Mm-hmm.
1: Yeah, he does have responsibilities. I know he mentioned last time he's a new dad and etc. You know, being life.
0: It's so lame.
1: Well, okay. So, I mean, he's more of a dad than I'll ever be. I've got cats, so. So, we got the show on the 24th. Tomorrow, Cinco de Mayo.
2: Mm-hmm.
1: It sounds like you guys are really bringing the comedy to Kern County.
2: Yeah.
1: So what do you guys hope to do for the future, like the far-off future? I know last time Anthony Hodges said he was just wanted to be the best in Kern County. What about you, Rivers? What do you got?
0: Definitely sell tickets. I want it like off either my own name, but Roast Battles is already a thing that already exists, and I'm doing that in Bakersfield because it's hard to get to a Roast Battle in L.A. or in the Bay. So I'm hoping to make money off of that, but also, too, just off my own name of being popular, selling tickets on the road, being funny, make an income through comedy.
1: Oh, you're still hoping to do the road comedy stuff, huh?
0: Yeah, and then, like, with Howdy saying, like, he wants to be the best in Kern County, like, it's very tough. Like, there's some funny guys out here. Half of us can beat the guys in L.A., and that's not us being, like, being cocky or anything, just the way the comedy develops over here compared to, like, people that travel city to city or things like in the bigger city where they started off of. Like, over here, we have some real stories. We have real funny people. We have real people that tell funny stories, and it's always great.
1: Guys from L.A. always seem to like to trade on them being from L.A. Like, somehow that makes them tougher, but I think it makes them softer. Because guys from Bakersfield definitely have to. It's like there are certain parts of town that you can get shot at very easily.
2: Oh, yeah. Yeah.
1: And there are some tough crowds, and I think in L.A. they're a little more coddled, and they just don't realize it, but they think that, oh, I'm from L.A. And then you find out they're from, like, from the Valley. They're from San Fernando or something like that. Yeah. And it's just like, that's not L.A. Wait, you grew up in Orange County. You know, like.
2: Here in doing comedy in Bakersfield, like, you might have someone try to fight you after a show physically. But doing comedy in L.A., you might have someone trying to fight you verbally. Like just talk crap to you because you offended them, you know. So I think you can get beat up here.
1: Yeah, they'll try to ask for an apology. For
2: yeah.
1: You, right? You should apologize.
2: And they'll kick your teeth in here. It's been crazy.
1: Oh, yeah, no. So I used to do sketch, and we definitely would have people waiting for us in the parking lot after the show, like threatening, like, I didn't find that very funny when you, like, we're dancing naked on the stage or something. So it would always be something like asinine or something unexpectedly that really, that's what you're offended by?
2: Yeah. Did you hear the rest of it?
1: None of the Holocaust jokes did it for you? It was that one joke about... Really,
0: he's the guy in the closet. If he saw you dancing, prancing around, he's like, I wish that was me.
1: So, Anthony Hodigan, what else do you... what else do you got cooking for us here in Bakersfield? You've been doing the hosting at the open mic nights. You got anything else in the...
2: You know, I think for me, I'm gonna start taking my So it sounds like when I'm talking about my weight loss or quitting cigarettes. I'm going to start tomorrow. No, I feel like I'm reaching a point in my career where I'm ready to blow up. And I mean blow up as in, like, take it to another level. Maybe not blow up, like, you know, be a Netflix star yet. But I just feel like what you could expect from me is definitely more social media stuff. Like, more videos, maybe podcasting, radio, just content. You know, I've been lacking on

0: content producing just because I've been shy, and I think finally I'm at a point now where who cares? And Rivers is that kind of person where he posts things, he doesn't care what people think, he'll post videos, sketches, and I get really like motivated by people like Rivers, a peer of mine who's just going out there and putting content out. So I think, well, that's what you can expect from me.
1: You know, sometimes I've noticed that it's like you always miss the shots you don't take.
0: Mm-hmm.
1: And it's like, oh, no, I want it to be perfect. And you and I are a little bit alike where we overthink an idea and like it's got to be perfect.
0: Yeah.
1: And the timing's got to be right. And and then you got guys like Anthony who are just like, ah, funny now.
0: Yeah.
1: It's like,
0: dude, that is 100% perfect.
1: Yeah. And it's just like, well, it could have been better, but he's like, but he made it.
0: Yeah.
1: And then you start realizing, wait a minute, I'm not doing it. That's kind of how this happened. The very sketchy morning show. I was always overthinking, I got to do this and I got to write that. And I'm not ready to do this. And then finally one day I'm like, I'm going to break into that station and I'm going to do a morning show.
0: Yeah.
1: And then it was cheaper than getting a restraining order to let me keep doing the show. they were like, we're going to get a restraining order on you. And they're like, that's $75. And they were like, oh. And then so they were like, well, just let him do the show. It's a free morning show. So.
2: Yeah. If you guys want to know the secrets to radio, here we go.
1: They leave the...
0: Just break in.
1: It's the master lock. I mean, all you need is like a paper clip and a bobby pin. You can get through it in like 5 minutes. Okay, so that has been a wonderful interview.
0: Thank you.
1: There were some crimes that definitely were committed that we alluded to.
0: Allegedly.
1: Allegedly. I love the way you think, Anthony. And I think we have a wonderful interview. We got some great stuff. There's a great show tomorrow. Mm-hmm. If you're listening.
0: Cinco de Mayo, baby.
1: And if you do, and you are listening, say, hey, I listened to the Very Sketchy Morning Show. Let the Anthonys know.
0: Mm-hmm.
1: I was listening to the Very Sketchy Morning Show, and this is why I came. And then, you know, you maybe get a free autograph or a picture.
0: So I'll get you a shot.
1: Oh, he'll get you a shot if you say that.
2: No, I'll tell Anthony to get you a shot as well. Can you give me one, two, put three on your tab?
0: Yeah, that sounds good.
1: Yeah, okay. So you guys have any last words for Bakersfield?
0: Look out for us in comedy. We're growing every minute. We're going to pop. Just sit back and wait. Rivers, what do you want to say?
2: No, I'm excited. Hopefully I see you guys May 24th, man. Howdy's going to be there. It's going to be a great show. Roger said he's going to be coming out.
1: I'm definitely going to try to make it out. I always promise to, and then, you know, I got to water the cats.
2: No, we'll just make sure you have your own section, because if you're creepy, right, I don't want you to be around the women.
1: Oh, maybe you have me as a judge.
0: I like that. We'll talk.
1: Okay, so that has been Anthony Rivers and Anthony. I'm gonna always butcher your
0: Jaguar.
1: Last. Jaguar. Anthony Jaguar.
0: Yeah, there we go.
1: You can find them on Instagram at Funny Rivers and Banfany.
0: Mm-hmm.
1: Check them out. They're funny guys. They're making content. Banfany, I'm gonna hold you accountable. You got to do some more content. I'm going to talk about it on
0: the
1: radio.
0: You should.
1: Hey. Okay, 100%. So this has been the Very Sketchy Morning Show, 103.5 FM, KSVG, Savage Radio for people who hate radio.

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0: Hey, Verbal, check this out.
1: Did you steal a child?
0: Number one, it's called kidnapping.
1: No. Yeah, I guess you got me there. Where did you get this kid?
0: Some old 30-year-old dropped him off at my house. She said we did the thing, and this is my kid, but I don't do things to 30-year-olds.
1: Well, I mean, the kid looks like he's about 10, so I would imagine that she was about 20 years old.
0: Math. That makes sense. Yeah. His name is Miss Junior, apparently. And he's going to be living with me now.
1: Well, he looks a lot like you, Mitch. I'm pretty sure that he is your son.
0: Yeah. By the way, kid, what was your mom's name?
2: Her name is Mom.
0: Oh, okay. That clocks.
2: Hey, why is he not working?
0: That is a good question. Why aren't you working?
1: I am literally flipping pancakes and hash brown right now, and you guys came up to me to talk.
2: Guess that's why they call him Verbal.
0: That's a good one, son. Yeah, he is Verbal. Wow, I guess you really are my son. You are so lucky. You are going to be the fourth generation to be a Denny's manager.
2: But Dad, I want to be an astronaut.
0: You want to be an astronaut? Astronauts are cool. You seen the lady astronauts? They're horrifying. You will not get ladies in space. However, you will get ladies here.
2: All right, Dad. I want to be a Denny's manager.
0: That's my boy. I'm tearing up a little bit. Hey, let's go talk to the hostess over there. She's going to turn 18 in like a month or two.
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103.5 FM KSVG Savage Radio. This has been the Very Sketchy Morning Show. I still am Verbal Creepy. And of course, follow me on Instagram at Verbal Creepy. All one word. I appreciate the follows. They really do mean a lot to me. And you can get all the socials and all the information about the station from my profile. All you got to do is remember Verbal Creepy. You go to Instagram, type in Verbal Creepy. I pop right up. Green face. That's me. Now, give me a follow. You can send me a message, make a request for a song or a dedication, or just say hi or tell me what you're thinking about, what you think about the show. It really does make a difference. But on the page is the Patreon. You know, I do the Patreon and I go, ah, boom. And people don't write it down and they forget. If you follow me, you can see it there. It's boom, click the link. Bam! You can sign right up. And we really do appreciate it because we are sponsored by you guys. This station is not possible without people like you. I really mean it. You know, I ain't going to get any money from the government anytime soon. So, you can also see the phone number if you're brave enough to leave a voicemail. I don't think you are, Bakersfield. You know, we had a listener call in and call everyone out in Bakersfield. And, you know, it was like anticlimactic. It almost did the opposite. I haven't had a call since then now. You see what women do? They intimidate men. The men are intimidated. The women call, no problem. But now one strong woman calls in, and all the men are intimidated. Guys, you need to step up your game, Bakersfield. I mean, you're really, this is the problem. This is the problem. This is why you go to the bar, and then you go to talk to a girl, and you get knocked down, because you're not bold. You're not ostentatious. Be bold, Bakersfield. Ostentatious? I'm messy. I can't talk. But see, I can still do it. Just be a little brave, Bakersfield. It helps. That's my personal advice. Be brave. You only miss the shots you don't take. You know that girl at work, and you're like, oh, man. Wait, no, don't date the girl at work. Stay away from girls at work. I'll tell you one thing Papa Creepy said. Don't go where you eat. That's what he always said. And I learned my lesson once. Dated a girl in the Navy. Her name was Squirrel. It was a nickname, but they called her Squirrel for a reason. Because she was nuts. Well, she was small and furry, too. But that's... I digress. So, I just want to leave you with that little message, though, is that sometimes you got to be a little brave and you got to show that you're worth it to some people. If you can take that from me today, then I think you'll do all right today. So, in that vein, I want to leave you with one last message, and that's people aren't doing okay right now. They're separated and divided by their beliefs, politics, religion, whatever. Just be kind. Don't be a jerk. You've been listening to the Very Sketchy Morning Show. I am Verbal Creepy Roger. And we'll leave you with one last song. And that is A Perfect Day, Elise, from PJ Harvey. Again, Verbal Creepy Roger, over and out.

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telescope. Ah! There are things to realize.

listening to the Very Sketchy Morning Show. I am your host, Verbal Creepy Roger, and that just was the Punk Chunk. That's right, Bakersfield, the only alternative morning show with an entire chunk of punk to start your day. No other alternative morning show has an entire chunk of punk guaranteed. Every morning of the Very Sketchy Morning Show, 9 out of 10 punk rock doctors agree that you should start your day with an entire chunk of punk. Now, that 10th doctor was most likely hungover or some sort of dissident. I completely understand being a contrarian. No, I don't. So, we just listened to The Subhumans. The song was Who's Gonna Fight in the Third World War from 1991. Before that was The Bouncing Souls, Letters from Iraq from 2006. They're from New Brunswick, New Jersey. Of course, The Subhumans are from Warminster, UK, which is, I believe, in England. And before that was The Ramones. The song was The Time Has Come from 1983. Of course, they're from Forest Hills, Queens, New York. And before that was

And I found that very interesting, that it made people want to hear it more because they're like, what's this song we can't hear? DOA, of course, is from British Columbia, Vancouver, not the Washington Vancouver. Now, coincidentally, I've been asked to leave both. I mean, the Canadians were very polite about it. Vancouver just told me to kick rocks. That song was from 2006. So, you just experienced the one and only very sketchy morning show, Punk Chunk. How do you feel, Bakersfield? Are you awake now? Are you ready for your day? Are you ready to tackle day? Are you ready to see through the truth? To see through the lies and see the truth? I think you are. Because that's what punk rock does to your brain. It opens up your third eye. Boom, you're open now. Your chakras are clear. You're ready. You're ready, Bakersfield. You're going to have the best day ever. I know you will. Because I'm already having a great day. And I know we can have a great day together on the Very Sketchy Morning Show. So let's get back to the music here on 103.5 FM, KSVG, Savage Radio. 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

0: 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I am your host, Verbal Creepy Roger, and you're listening to the Very Sketchy Morning Show. How are you all doing, Bakersfield? Well, I hope... I'm sure you're about to have the best day ever, and I hope you do. We just listened to The High Llamas. The song was Torah Fan. They're from Ireland. They are members of the former band from the 80s, Micro Disney. They broke up, and then they reformed The High Llamas together. It was like they wanted to get back to music. They were off doing other things, and I never put that together. I've heard of The High Llamas, and I was always a fan of The High Llamas. And then I didn't hear about Micro Disney, and then I just fell in love with them, and then I found out they were the same band at one point, more or less. And before that was Ladytron. The song was The Island. They're from Liverpool. And I love me some Ladytron. It's always one of those bands where you're like, oh, yeah, I love that band. They're so good. And you can't think of a song from them. And then you hear a song, you're like, oh, yeah, they're amazing. And then you forget about them. So hopefully I helped you remember them, and you'll listen to some more from them. And we'll play some more here. We just played some a while back, too. So before that was The Cure, and Nothing Is Forever, off their latest album from 2024. They're from Crawley, England. And before that was Pearl Diver, My American Dream. And, man, I love me some Pearl Diver. We had her on the show. She co-hosted. We've interviewed her, but I asked her back to co-host. And, I mean, she really brought it. And you know what I loved about when she came? She didn't come empty-handed. She had local artists. She just was like, I'm playing all local artists. And that's what she did. She knew them all individually. And so I was blown away. And I was like, wow, you need your own show, Pearl. Like, Pearl's talented. So I'm hoping to have her back. Maybe do a segment on the show. A little bit more engagement with the KSVG listeners. We'll see. But, Bakersfield, it's my favorite part of the show. Well, one of my favorite parts of the show. And that is, of course, the 80s at 8-ish. Here we go.
1: Oh my God, it's 80s Flashback on Savage Radio.

0: Well, Bakersfield, it's a little foggy out there, so I thought I'd have KSVG's very own weatherman, meteorologist type guy, Chip on shoulder. Chip, can you hear me?
1: Yes.
0: Hey, Chip, it's really foggy out there. What weather report thing do you have for fog?
1: I don't understand. You kind of just reported it. There's sticky, smelly, stupid fog outside. Oh. It's sticky, smelly, and stupid. Do you really need me to announce it to you? You're actually taking my job. You just reported it. There's sticky, smelly, stupid fog everywhere. And on top of that, people are driving like maniacs. Why do you have your brights on? Your stinky, smelly, stupid brights. It doesn't make things clear. It makes things harder to see, in fact. Oh my gosh. And you know there's a speed thing called the gas? You don't need to press it all the way down when there's stinky, smelly, stupid fog. You know what I mean?
0: Yeah, you should definitely give yourself time to break, Bakersfield. So that has been Bakersfield's KSVG's very own Chip on Shoulder. Thank you, Chip.
1: Yeah, thanks. Do I get a free lunch out of this at least?
0: Yeah, we're going to Denny's after this.
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I'm Verbal Creepy Roger, and this is the second hour of the Very Sketchy Morning Show. If you ever request, call 661-491-0384. This is not the KSVG main line. This is my request line. You can leave a voicemail or send a text, or you can follow me on Instagram or send me a tweet on X at Verbal Creepy. 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

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I'm Verbal, Creepy Roger. I had to do it. I'm sorry. It's a song. I like it. Okay, I unironically like Styx, all right? So before you give me any trash, I just want you guys to know I love that song. And I love Styx. And I will go to war for them. I definitely will go to task. And anyone can, like, say, like, Verbal, they're not good. And I'll be like, no, you're not good. So that was Styx, Mr. Roboto from 1983. They're from Chicago, Illinois. Before that was Taco putting on the Ritz, which I've told the story of, that as a child I thought it was somebody talking about eating crackers with pudding. Ritz crackers with pudding. You know, pudding on a Ritz. And it's not, but if you ever do have pudding and Ritz crackers, it's really good together because it's like the salty and the sweet. And it, like, you take the Ritz crackers and squeeze it, crush them, and put it into the chocolate pudding. Man, I'm hungry. Coincidentally, Taco is Dutch and Indonesian. Much like Night of the Living Savage's Foxy Boxy, which is why I don't trust her, because she's part Dutch, and I don't trust the Dutch. But, you know, check out Night of the Living Savages. Just be careful. Foxy will cut you. Trust her. I always keep an eye on her. I was a. Then I'm just like, just keep an eye on her. Just like, yeah. Just make sure she's not touching any of my stuff. Especially at the station, she'll touch my stuff and I'll be like, why'd she move the stuff? She'll touch it. Just make sure. Just keep an eye on her. They're just shifty people, okay? They got doors named after them. I mean, come on. When you go on a date and you're cheap and you don't pay for the grill, it's called going Dutch. They have an oven, which I do not recommend using. I'm just saying. There's a lot of things that they name after them for a reason. Just trust me on this one. So, before that, was Alphaville Forever Young from Germany there? That was from 1984. And before that was The Police, Every Breath You Take, from 1983. And they're from London, of course. That was a fun little, I know, a little mainstream stuff, but I enjoyed it. I hope you did enjoyed it too. It was 80s, it was kind of kitschy, kind of cliche, but I think we pulled it off, Bakersfield. So we're going to get back to the music, but before we do, I just want to remind you, go to Instagram.com, follow me, Verbal Creepy, all one word, you can get the Patreon. 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You can sign up. 10, 15, 20, 30, like I keep saying, just a little bit helps. A little bit. We got to hit the goal. I don't know what the goal is, but it keeps the station on. And we can keep bringing you awesome music, and it really does help. And I really do appreciate everyone. 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Cool businesses sponsor us. So you don't hear commercials. You hear sponsors, not commercials. Because we have sponsors, but not commercials. Yes, that's what's beautiful. So go to the Instagram. Give me a follow. Sign up for the Patreon. That's how you support the station. Boom. And on my profile is also the phone number. Because I always go to the phone number and I'm just like, 661-491-0384. And then I go, and if you didn't hear it the first time, 661-491-0384. And nobody's got a pen. No one's got a piece of paper. What are you going to do? Scratch it into your arm with a safety pin? And then you have that scar around your arm for the rest. What if I change the number? So you just go to Instagram. Give me a follow. All you got to remember are the two words, Verbal Creepy. And that's me. Give me a follow.
And on my profile is the phone number to call and leave a voicemail. And you could be on the radio, play the voicemail, and then you can request a song, and it'll be like the old days before the internet. A little bit. But we're going to get back to music finally here at 103.5 FM KSVG Savage Radio. 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
1: 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Originally known as Muzak, ESSI continues to provide music and has grown to include audio and visual services, so businesses have what they need to get noticed. ESSI also provides drive-through installations, drive-through repairs, and video phones for

Pliat Bakersfield, you have just listened to the Very Sketchy Morning Show, Russian Post-Punk. Partially Russian Post-Punk. Block, yes. The number is 661-491-0384. Again, that number is 661-491-0384. Give me a follow on Instagram. Go to Verbal Creepy. I'd love to hear from you guys. Slide in my DMs, Bakersfield. So there was a little bit of Russian post-punk, and I have to say, the post-punk that's coming out of Russia is like premier. It is like the best ever. So we just listened to Ploho, the song was Gestalt. Before that was Human Tetris, the song was Fade. They're from Moscow, Russia. Ploho is also from Russia. And Bukharek, the song is Ginger Root. They're from Russia as well. And before that was Molchat Doma, was Zimnya. The song, the band is from Belarus, though. They do speak Russian technically, but it is not Russia. But it's like Russia. So, I count it. Like I said, it's partially the Russian post-punk block. So, we're going to get back to the music here. 103.5 FM, KSVG, Savage Radio. Radio for people who hate radio but love some Russian post-punk now, huh? Yeah, you're into it, aren't you, Bakersfield? Me too.

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This has been the Very Sketchy Morning Show. I still am Verbal Creepy Roger. The number is 661-491-0384. Now, here's the thing about that number. You can call it at any time, any point, and leave a voicemail. It doesn't have to be during the show. You can just call it. You can follow me on Instagram at Verbal Creepy. If I say that number too fast, just follow me. Go to Instagram.com, search for Verbal Creepy, that's me. Boom. And my phone number, the phone number is right in the profile. Boom. And so is the Patreon, if you want to give to the Patreon. Now, I know times are tough. If you can't afford the Patreon, just tell somebody about the station. We rely on you guys to get the word out. Don't keep it all to yourself. You got to get the word out. And let the rest of the world know about the great station that is KSVG. So we just listened to Guided by Voices. The song was Twilight Campfighter. They're from Dayton, Ohio. Thank you, Deb. Deb's the one that introduced me to Guided by Voices and their music. And she asked for some, and I was like, I love this band. And then I found out they have so many albums. And that always reminds me of Bell and Sebastian, who we just played, who has so many albums. The song was Wrapped Up in Books. And before that was Joe Jackson. It's Different from Girls from 1979. Man, I love me some Joe Jackson. He's the man in my book. I'm the man. Ah, Joe Jackson reference. And it's not the Joe Jackson who you think of when you think of Joe Jackson, who was hitting on Michael Jackson. That's a different subject. So before that was the Magnetic Fields. Nothing Matters When We're Dancing. They're from Boston, Massachusetts, and the song was from 1999 off their album 69 Love Songs, which if you've never heard, go out. Just stop. Just go out. Find the album. Listen to it all the way through. It is literally 69 Love Songs. It is a no-skip album. Your life will be changed, and you will like music better. Thank you, Stephen Merritt. And before that was Baby Dayliner. The song was Drop Dead Gorgeous. He's from New York City. And this has been the Very Sketchy Morning Show. I'm a little sad. Not gonna lie, I really enjoyed this show. Sometimes I get a little bit behind schedule, and then I'm like, I'm not gonna make it. And then I get into the zone, and I start picking songs and going back and pulling stuff, and I go, oh, I gotta do this. I haven't played any Russian post-punk in a while, and it reminds me why I do this, because I genuinely enjoy it, and it brought new meaning to my life. Before, it was just go home, sleep, go to work, flip the hash browns, make the pancakes, come home, eat dinner, go back to work. It was just over and over, so mundane. And then I took a chance, and I started the show. I broke into the station with a crowbar and a lockpick set. The crowbar there was there for moral support. The lockpick set really is what got me a lockpick set. I cannot speak. I know that's why they call me verbal. I was nonverbal for a long time as a child, and then it never stopped afterwards. So I'm a little bit neurodivergent. My mother was concerned I would never talk, and then she was like, please, how do we get him to stop? So what I was getting to is that I'm really glad that I do this and I have this bigger shield, and I'm really glad that people that listen, and if you're listening, thank you. It really does mean a lot to me, and I hope you have a great day. I know I have a great day every time I do this, so. And it just makes me think of when you're like procrastinating and you're getting behind on something, and then you just pull through and you do it, and that feeling, it feels so good to accomplish, and then you remember, I just need to get it done, and then you just start getting things done sooner and sooner. You stop procrastinating, and then all of a sudden you're back on schedule, and it feels good to just be back on schedule. I'm back on schedule, and hopefully I stay on schedule for a while. I went on a vacation, okay, Bakersfield? Cut me some slack. But we had some great interviews, and hopefully you guys went to the Cinco de Mayo. If you don't go to the Cinco de Mayo on May 24th, if you're listening to this in the future, I'm sorry, you missed it. May 24th, there's going to be a roast battle at the Well Comedy Club. Doors open at 6. There's some great guys. You can see the Anthonys. And if you go,
tell them Verbal sent you. Go, I came because of KSVG. Let them know. Let them know. Say, I came because of KSVG. Just shout it at them. Hey, I'm only here because of KSVG. Where's Verbal? So, just a reminder, people. People aren't doing okay right now. They're separated and divided by their beliefs, their religions, politics, whatever. Just be kind. Don't be a jerk. You've been listening to the Very Sketchy Morning Show. I am Verbal Creepy Roger. Over and out. I'm going to leave you with one last song. And that's a Thermals Test Pattern. Can you believe a girl told me this song reminded me of her? Yeah. Ugh. Some women, right? Here on 103.5 FM KSVG Savage Radio. Radio for people who hate radio. I'm no test pattern.

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1: Supposedly, Cousteau and his cronies invented the idea of putting walkie-talkies into the helmet. 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

0: This is Marketing Director Thornton Claiborne with Camel Cigarettes. Over the past few years, we have been wrongfully accused of targeting children. In this radio commercial from 1972, you'll hear how carefully the Camel Corporation avoids targeting adolescents.
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0: We have bought a record for you. 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

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We're a little bit different from other Bakersfield radio stations. We're a little bit naughty. We've never met a rule we didn't break. Actually, we didn't just break the rules. We chopped them up into tiny pieces and buried them in the middle of the desert, where they bloody well belong.

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